when you near drives me mad. I'm just about to lose control when the fire I feel so bad. A flame is burning in

pardon me, do you have change for a quarter? I gotta make a phone call. Thank you. Boy, I hope this woman don't take me through no changes today, because I had a hard day today, man. You know, let me see what's happening at the address before I go home.

couldn't dance. You didn't even want me around. And now I'm back to let you know I can really shake 'em down.

They can really make you mad. Other things just make you swear and curse. When you're chewing on life's gristle, don't grumble, give a whistle.